0: 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Dice Lady.
1: 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I have a
0: este es el
1: new single that's been out
0: Kenny.
1: 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For those of you who have not heard it, I will tell you that it was written and produced by a young man named Lionel Richie of the Commodores. And it's called Lady.
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0: de Stanley Nevich, Wolves and Doors. 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

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What will you do in the night when I'm not there? You'll be after a dream.